0: Charivari.
1: I wanna dance by water beneath the Mexican sky. Drink some margaritas by string of blue lights. Listen to the mariachi play at midnight. Are you with me? Are you with me?

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Our colors will fade eventually. So if our time is running out, day after day, we'll make the mundane a masterpiece. Oh my, my, oh my, my love, I take one look at you, you're taking me out.

It's hard to say that I'd rather stay awake when I'm asleep, because my dreams are bursting at the seams. Charivari.

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And it feels like I'm drowning, pulling against the stream.